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Hi, it's Sydney on Spirit FM. Let me just be really honest and a little vulnerable with you. I am so guilty of complaining quite often. And most of the time, the things I'm complaining about are actual gifts that God has given me. Sometimes I get so caught up in the difficulty of a moment or the trying parts of a season that I complain about the very things that God has blessed me with. So I often have to ask for His help. And I have to pray, Lord, please help me to steward well these things You've given me. Please help me to always see the gifts that they are. 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
1: Now that summer is really here, it's time to make those memories. And I hope you make some beautiful ones. But for some of us, we remember summers just like this. Oh, the memories. Oh, do you remember running through the sprinklers? Oh, yeah. Chasing down the ice cream truck, that was the best. Riding bikes with friends around the neighborhood. Swinging so high that the poles lifted up out the ground. Ooh, picking blueberries or catching fireflies. Maybe you call them lightning bugs. We used to call them lightning bugs in Rocky Mount. No internet, no cell phones, no social media. We headed home when the street lights came on. Those were the summers of my childhood. How lucky I was to have grown up before technology kind of took over the world.
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Hey there, it's Sydney right here on Spirit FM. And if you're anything like me, you spend the latter part of the day kind of reflecting on all the things you did wrong today or all the reasons to feel guilty or whatever it might be. But I want to share with you some things that if these things happen today, you don't need to feel bad about them, even though sometimes maybe our first instinct is. And one of them is taking time to rest. You know, if the weekend was really busy or your Monday was particularly hard and maybe you skipped the housework today, maybe you let the kids have pizza for dinner and watch a movie so you could just get a few minutes to yourself, that's okay. If you're having to prioritize rest on a certain day or in a certain season, you shouldn't feel guilty about that.

We are talking about the things that we should stop feeling guilty about. Hi, it's Sydney on Spirit FM. Things like needing to take some time to rest. And here is another really important one, and that is when you have to say no to something. Maybe it's because your plate is full. Maybe it's a really good thing, but you just don't have space for it right now. Maybe it's something simple, like you had to say no to coffee with a friend this week because you are just mentally not in a good place to do that. Maybe right now, emotions are running high and you are not feeling like sitting in a coffee shop and having a chit chat. And that's okay. Saying no when it really is not a good idea for you to say yes, that's not something to feel

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1: My Jesus from Ann Wilson on Your Encouraging Spirit FM. I'm Sydney, and I'm so glad you've joined me this Tuesday evening. We're winding down from the day. We're chatting about all of the things and sharing some real life moments as well. Here is Matthew West with Good on Spirit FM.

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2: Your Spirit FM forecast. This evening, we will have clouds parting as high pressure takes control of the area, and our low temperatures will still be very seasonal, only falling into the mid and lower 60s. On Wednesday, we pack in the blue sky and sunshine as high temperatures rise into the mid 80s, just a couple degrees below those seasonal averages. For the WSLS 10 Weather Authority, I'm meteorologist Delaney Willis for Spirit FM.

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0: So I wonder if it is just a universal thing that you cannot get anything from Sam's Club that you need without also getting more snacks than you need. Hi, it's Sydney on Spirit FM. Even when I order for things to be shipped to the house, like just the other day, I realized, okay, we need to order diapers and we need to order paper towels. So I was doing those things. Do you want to know what I did before I checked out? I went to check and see if they had any new snacks listed. And of course they did. So I bought some here in a couple of days. And I think this is just the universal experience when you're buying or shopping from Sam's Club or maybe just the grocery store. You know, you walk in to get one thing, you walk out with four different snacks. And whenever I do this, I'm never mad about it. I am just always hoping there's something new and exciting that I get to try.
1: I've got so much to be thankful for. Look, I got

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Hi, it's Sydney here with your Spirit verse today. 2 Corinthians 1, verse 20 says, "For all the promises of God find their yes in him. That is why it is through him that we utter our amen to God for his glory."

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1: If you believe in Christ, if you place your faith in Him as your only hope, you are a child of God. 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
1: Everyone who believes that Jesus is the Christ has been born of God, and everyone who loves the Father loves whoever has been born of Him. This is not a metaphor or a figure of speech. When we are awakened to the truths of the gospel and place our faith in Jesus, we have new life. We are born again, as Jesus explained to Nicodemus in John chapter 3. Now, this is such familiar language that we have lost the weirdness of it. But Nicodemus understood how unfathomably odd this is. "Can I enter a second time into my mother's womb?" he asks. Of course not. But by the power of Christ's work on the cross and the enlivening of the Holy Spirit, we are truly born again. In Christ, we are dead to sin and alive to God. We are crucified with Christ, and we now walk in newness of life. All this is a description of new life in Christ, being born again as children of God. That is who and what you are today, Christian.
0: Author, speaker, Barnabas Piper is a pastor at Emmanuel Nashville. 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

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I'm Sydney, and tonight we're chatting about the things we need to stop feeling guilty for. So if one of these things happened today, you gotta let it go. So maybe it's that you're not doing everything perfectly, which is probably the case every day because you're human. So you can't feel guilty about that. Maybe you're not showing up perfectly in whatever season you're in right now. Maybe you feel like you're dropping the ball on some things around the house, or maybe you feel like you're not being the super fun mom that you wanted to be this summer. It's okay, because your kids aren't looking for perfection, and your friends aren't looking for perfection, and your church family isn't looking for perfection. They just want you.

Okay, we're not feeling guilty about these things anymore. Hi, it's Sydney on Spirit FM. What we've been talking about tonight. Not feeling guilty when we need to spend some time resting. Not feeling guilty when we need to say no to something. Not feeling guilty when we don't do everything perfectly. And here is a big one, and this can include so many things, and that is feeling guilty when you're in a different season than someone else. You know, as a very busy mom, I'm not always able to be the friend that shows up last minute. I'm not always able to go and do all of the things for someone that I wish that I could. And when there's a meal train going around, yeah, I'm probably going to pick the day that's convenient for me to serve that friend because I gotta be mindful of what's going on with the kids. But I also have to remember this is my season of life right now, and that's okay. I just have to show up in the best way that I can.

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1: If you've been looking for a place to go where you feel welcomed, but more than that, you feel like it's where you're supposed to be. If you've been looking for a friend who says, hey, my life isn't perfect either, and I mess up a lot, but let me tell you about God's grace, then you have found that place. You have found that friend. I'm really glad you're here. I'm Sydney, and you are listening to Your Encouraging Spirit FM.

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2: 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This evening, we will have clouds parting as high pressure takes control of the area. And our low temperatures will still be very seasonal, only falling into the mid and lower 60s. On Wednesday, we pack in the blue sky and sunshine as high temperatures rise into the mid-80s, just a couple degrees below those seasonal averages. For the WSLS 10 Weather Authority, I'm meteorologist Delaney Willis for Spirit FM.

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For all the times and all the ways you feel like you show up imperfectly, let it point you to your perfect Heavenly Father. Hi, it's Sydney on Spirit FM. Especially as a mom, this is something that I try to hold on to. For every moment I lose my cool, for every time I feel like I just didn't meet the mark as a mom, for every night when I go to bed thinking, ugh, I'm just the worst mom in the world and I'm giving them a terrible childhood and I'm not good enough, I remember one very important thing. One, that I have a Heavenly Father who is perfect in every way and that He's walking with me through this motherhood journey. But even more than that, I am also so thankful that I get the opportunity through my imperfections as a mom to point my children to their Heavenly Father, for me to say, hey, for all the gaps in the way that I mother, for all of the ways I let you down, for all of the things that I wish I could have done differently, just know that you have a perfectly Heavenly Father who loves you, who is never going to let you down, who does not make mistakes, who parents perfectly every time.

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Hi, it's Sydney right here on Spirit FM, and it is Spirit FM night with the Salem Ridge Yaks tomorrow. Game starts at 6:35, and you don't want to miss it. 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
1: Now that summer is really here, it's time to make those memories. And I hope you make some beautiful ones. But for some of us, we remember summers just like this. Oh, the memories. Oh, do you remember running through the sprinklers? Oh, yeah. Chasing down the ice cream truck, that was the best. Riding bikes with friends around the neighborhood. Swinging so high that the poles lifted up out the ground. Ooh, picking blueberries or catching fireflies. Maybe you call them lightning bugs. We used to call them lightning bugs in Rocky Mount. No internet, no cell phones, no social media. We headed home when? When the street lights came on. Those were the summers of my childhood. How lucky I was to have grown up before technology kind of took over the world.
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If you've been feeling a little unproductive this summer, let me help you out. Hi, it's Sydney on Spirit FM. Now, I'm actually a big fan of kind of letting the productivity go for a little bit during the summer and getting in some true rest. But if you're trying to ease back into things or you are trying to make sure you're getting some things done, here's a little tip for you. Just write down three things every day that you absolutely want to get done. And maybe this is something simple, like just getting the bathroom cleaned or making sure that you have a meal plan ready for the week. Get those three things done every day so you can actually enjoy your summer.

Hi, I'm Sydney, and this is your Encouraging Spirit FM, and I want to encourage you to think about the things you're looking forward to. Sometimes that's the best way to boost your mood, right? And sometimes in a hard season of life, it can really help you hold on. So maybe you're thinking about the things this week you're looking forward to. Maybe you're thinking about the things later in the year that you can't wait for. Or maybe in this hard season, what you're thinking about is something much farther down the road. Here's something that I do. When I'm having a hard moment as a mom, when it feels really difficult or it feels very trying, I like to think about certain moments in the future that I long for. The moment when my child is all grown up and maybe it's their wedding day or their graduation day, and I can look at them and then I can look at my husband and I can say, we did it. We made it this far. We raised great kids, and now we get to enjoy them as adults. I hold on to those moments when life's hard moments come creeping in.

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That's Josh Baldwin, Made for More on your Encouraging Spirit FM. I'm Sydney, and I'm so glad I've been able to spend this Tuesday evening here with you. And it's not over yet. We've got more encouragement headed your way. So make sure you stay right here. This is Chris Tomlin. How good it is.

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1: Your Spirit FM forecast. This evening, we will have clouds parting as high pressure takes control of the area, and our low temperatures will still be very seasonal, only falling into the mid and lower 60s. On Wednesday, we pack in the blue sky and sunshine as high temperatures rise into the mid 80s, just a couple degrees below those seasonal averages. For the WSLS 10 Weather Authority, I'm meteorologist Delaney Willis for Spirit FM.

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Hi there, it's Sydney on Spirit FM. You know, I always see these videos on Instagram and they're kind of geared towards moms, and they say things like, okay, choose two out of the five. And maybe the list is your house is always clean, there's always food in the fridge, you get to sleep 8 hours uninterrupted at night. You get the idea. And I forever and ever will choose the clean house and the sleep. That's always going to be what I choose. Because to me, if I've got great sleep, I can do anything. Motherhood really taught me that, you know, like you can survive on little sleep, but if you've had good sleep, you can do anything. And then the clean house, because I don't mind cleaning my house. The actual, you know, effort of doing it doesn't bother me, but it's finding the time. And I always feel like when I'm doing that, I should be doing something with my kids instead. So to have those two things taken care of would make life pretty much perfect.

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1: 2 Corinthians 1:20 says, "For all the promises of God find their yes in him. That is why it is through him that we utter our amen to God for his glory." That's our spirit verse on this Tuesday. I'm Sydney, and I'm glad I get to hang out with you tonight on Your Encouraging Spirit FM.

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1: We were driving with our 9-year-old grandson. We're raising him. His mother passed almost 2 years ago now. And from the back seat, when Spirit FM started playing Left It in the River, we heard Braden said, "Oh, I love this song." And he began to sing along, unashamed. 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

Hey there, I'm Sydney, and this is your Encouraging Spirit FM. You know, I was just sharing a little while ago that I see these videos on Instagram, and they are meant for moms, and they kind of list out these things, and they say, choose one, you know, and they might be something like, your house is always clean, or you've always got a lot of sleep. And one of them I always see is that you never have to plan another meal. And I kind of created this little thing that I do that kind of makes it really easy, and I don't ever have to plan a meal again. And so what I do is for each season, so think fall, winter, spring, and summer, I have a 5-week meal plan on rotation. So for that season, so we're in summer right now, I'm rotating the summer plan. And it's just 5 weeks. And at the end of the 5 weeks, I rotate and we do it again. And it's great because there's variety. I get to plan things out seasonally. But once I plan it, that's it. It's done. I get to use it the next time around. And it makes it feel like I never really have to meal plan anymore.

If all you did today were the things that absolutely needed to be done and that's it, I have great encouragement for you. Hi, it's Sydney on Spirit FM. Sometimes I feel like just getting to the end of the day as a mom, right? Knowing, okay, the kids, they were good today, they were safe, they were fed, and just knowing that I got through that day, it doesn't always feel like enough. So let me share something that's encouraging to me, and I hope it will be for you too. It says, she got up every morning and performed heroic deeds by simply doing what needed to be done.

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1: 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Hi, it's Sydney on Spirit FM. Thanks for letting me hang out with you tonight. I'm so glad we get to spend this time together in the evenings, and I hope it's a great encouragement as you wrap up your days. And I'll be right back here tomorrow night. 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
1: Your Spirit FM forecast. This evening, we will have clouds parting as high pressure takes control of the area, and our low temperatures will still be very seasonal, only falling into the mid and lower 60s. On Wednesday, we pack in the blue sky and sunshine as high temperatures rise into the mid 80s, just a couple degrees below those seasonal averages. For the WSLS 10 Weather Authority, I'm meteorologist Delaney Willis for Spirit FM.

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1: Romans 8 verse 15 says, "We have received the spirit of adoption as sons and daughters."
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1: At the moment of conversion, the moment we are saved, even if we can't precisely define when that moment was, we receive the Holy Spirit. This is the presence of Christ in us, the power of God in us, the sustainer of new life in us. And this Spirit is the Spirit of adoption as sons. What does this mean? It means that we move from rebellion to affection and allegiance towards God. Instead of opposing God and resenting Him, we love Him and follow Him. The Holy Spirit moves us to love Him as our Father and His people as our siblings. It means that the Spirit gives us assurance that we are born again, that we are part of God's family, that He does love us as sons and daughters. Multiple times the Apostle Paul writes about the Holy Spirit being a guarantee or a seal on our lives, a deposit that ensures that we are saved and loved and part of this new family. So the Holy Spirit ministers to our hearts to assure us that we are God's children. And it means that the Spirit changes us and moves us to live in the manner of this new family. Before the Lord saves us, we resemble a different family, one that is against God and opposed to Christ. But when we are saved, the Holy Spirit begins to change us so that we have a family resemblance and reflect our Heavenly Father and honor Him. This is what it means to have received the Spirit of adoption, and that we are now children of God.
0: Author, speaker Barnabas Piper is a pastor at Emmanuel Nashville. For his books and resources, visit SpiritFM.com.

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2: Now that summer is really here, it's time to make those memories. And I hope you make some beautiful ones. But for some of us, we remember summers just like this. Oh, the memories. Oh, do you remember running through the sprinklers? Oh, yeah. Chasing down the ice cream truck, that was the best. Riding bikes with friends around the neighborhood. Swinging so high that the poles lifted up out the ground. Ooh, picking blueberries or catching fireflies. Maybe you call them lightning bugs. We used to call them lightning bugs in Rocky Mount. No internet, no cell phones, no social media. We headed home when the street lights came on. Those were the summers of my childhood. How lucky I was to have grown up before technology kind of took over the world.
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3: 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Overnight tonight, we keep things very settled with high pressure taking control of the area, and our low temperatures will fall into the mid and lower 60s, so a mild evening ahead. On Wednesday, a lot of sunshine is expected as those high temperatures rise once again into the mid-80s. For the WSLS 10 Weather Authority, I'm meteorologist Delaney Willis for Spirit FM.

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Overnight tonight, we keep things very settled with high pressure taking control of the area, and our low temperatures will fall into the mid and lower 60s, so a mild evening ahead. On Wednesday, a lot of sunshine is expected as those high temperatures rise once again into the mid 80s. For the WSLS 10 Weather Authority, I'm meteorologist Delaney Willis for Spirit FM.

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1: Now that summer is really here, it's time to make those memories. And I hope you make some beautiful ones. But for some of us, we remember summers just like this. Oh, the memories. Oh, do you remember running through the sprinklers? Oh, yeah. Chasing down the ice cream truck, that was the best. Riding bikes with friends around the neighborhood. Swinging so high that the poles lifted up out the ground. Ooh, picking blueberries or catching fireflies. Maybe you call them lightning bugs. We used to call them lightning bugs in Rocky Mount. No internet, no cell phones, no social media. We headed home when? When the street lights came on. Those were the summers of my childhood. How lucky I was to have grown up before technology kind of took over the world.
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2: 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Overnight tonight, we keep things very settled with high pressure taking control of the area, and our low temperatures will fall into the mid and lower 60s, so a mild evening ahead. On Wednesday, a lot of sunshine is expected as those high temperatures rise once again into the mid-80s. For the WSLS 10 Weather Authority, I'm meteorologist Delaney Willis for Spirit FM.

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1: God the Father, God the Son, and God the Holy Spirit are one God in three persons, eternally existing in love and fellowship with one another. This triune God has existed for eternity in joyful fellowship within himself. As an overflow of this eternal love and joy and fellowship, he created the universe, and out of this perfect love, he saves a fallen world. So with this Trinitarian backdrop, let's consider Jesus' words in John chapter 17, verses 20 and 21. He says, "I do not ask for these only, but also for those who will believe in me through their word, that they may all be one, just as you, Father, are in me and I in you, that they also may be in us, so that the world may believe that you have sent me." He yearns for us, his people, to be one as he is one with the Father. He yearns for us to relate with the same unity, joy, love, and honor that he shares with the Father within their Trinitarian relationship. He yearns for us to be reflective of the triune God so that the world will know him. Just as he overflows with love, so should we. And just as he glorifies the Father and the Father glorifies him, so should we. In these verses is an encapsulation of Trinitarian theology and of gospel culture among believers. The oneness of God the Father, God the Son, and God the Holy Spirit as the source of our oneness as believers and our love for one another.
0: Author-speaker Barnabas Piper is a pastor at Emmanuel Nashville. 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
1: We were driving with our 9-year-old grandson. 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And he began to sing along, unashamed. Where is my guilt? Where is my shame? I left it in the river. 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
2: Your Spirit FM forecast. Overnight tonight, we keep things very settled with high pressure taking control of the area, and our low temperatures will fall into the mid and lower 60s, so a mild evening ahead. On Wednesday, a lot of sunshine is expected as those high temperatures rise once again into the mid 80s. For the WSLS 10 Weather Authority, I'm meteorologist Delaney Willis for Spirit FM.

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1: Now that summer is really here, it's time to make those memories. And I hope you make some beautiful ones. But for some of us, we remember summers just like this. Oh, the memories. Oh, do you remember running through the sprinklers? Oh, yeah. Chasing down the ice cream truck, that was the best. Riding bikes with friends around the neighborhood. Swinging so high that the poles lifted up out the ground. Ooh, picking blueberries or catching fireflies. Maybe you call them lightning bugs. We used to call them lightning bugs in Rocky Mount. No internet, no cell phones, no social media. We headed home when the street lights came on. Those were the summers of my childhood. How lucky I was to have grown up before technology kind of took over the world.
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2: 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Overnight tonight, we keep things very settled with high pressure taking control of the area, and our low temperatures will fall into the mid and lower 60s, so a mild evening ahead. On Wednesday, a lot of sunshine is expected as those high temperatures rise once again into the mid-80s. For the WSLS 10 Weather Authority, I'm meteorologist Delaney Willis for Spirit FM.

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1: Some people are talented singers. Some people can bake from scratch. And then there are those like me who could win awards for avoiding things you don't want to do. You know the feeling. God nudges you toward a conversation, a phone call, an act of forgiveness. Suddenly, you're very busy. You start making lists, researching, cleaning out that one junk drawer you've ignored since 2019. A while back, there was something God kept putting on my heart. I had every reason why it wasn't the right time. I needed to pray more about it, think more about it, wait for a sign about it, then wait for confirmation of the sign, then maybe confirmation of the confirmation. In Exodus 4, when God called Moses, Moses had a list of reasons why he wasn't the right person. But God's answer wasn't, you know what, you're right. God's answer was essentially, I'll be with you. Isaiah 30 says, whether you turn to the right or to the left, your ears will hear a voice behind you saying, this is the way, walk in it. And when God makes the next step clear, peace often comes after the step, not before it. And if you've been negotiating, procrastinating, or perfecting your excuse speech, maybe today is the day to simply say yes. The God who calls you is also the God who goes with you.

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1: It's vacation Bible school season, and can we just take a moment to just show some appreciation to the children's ministry volunteers, because let me tell you, they deserve it. 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
3: 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Today we are going to be seeing a lot more sunshine to start off from what we saw yesterday, warming up into the mid-80s and eventually cooling off into the low 60s overnight into tomorrow. Tomorrow we will start off a bit more on the cloudy side, warming up into the low 80s for our high temperature, and then we'll see those clouds continue on throughout the day and evening, where we could see a couple showers towards the North Carolina border, cooling off into the mid to upper 60s. With the WSLS Weather Authority, I'm meteorologist Sarah Osterbein for Spirit FM.

0: That was Chris Tomlin on your Encouraging Spirit FM. Hey, good morning. I'm Jess. Thanks for hanging out with me on Good Morning Radio. And today on Good Morning Radio, the topic is VBS themes. Some of them have gotten a little crazy, a little wild, but it's cool. It's fun. So I want to know, what's your most fun and wild theme you've ever seen at VBS, whether you've attended, volunteered, spent hours hot gluing decorations together? Want to hear about it? 888-774-7482. That's 888-774-7482. You can text that number as well. Miss Annette is on the phone. Annette, what is your story?
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0: VBS themes have gotten a little wild and a little crazy, and I'm here for it. In the name of Jesus. Hey, I'm Jess. Thanks for listening to Good Morning Radio on Spirit FM. And that's what we're talking about today, your most memorable vacation Bible school themes. You can share yours by calling 888-774-7482. Again, the number is 888-774-7482. Miss Clara in Roanoke is on the phone and wants to share. Good morning, Clara. What's your memorable VBS story?
1: Okay, my most memorable event was when we set the church parking lot on fire during an illustration of the prophets of Baal and Elijah. Who knew asphalt caught on fire? Silver lining, the kids got to play on the truck.
0: Okay, a little disclaimer here. 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

Perhaps you can relate to this. Some days holding on to hope feels easy, but other days it feels like you're hanging on by your fingertips. Hey, good morning. I'm Jess on your Encouraging Spirit FM. Hey, if that is where you find yourself today, just know your hope isn't based on your circumstances changing overnight. It's based on the character of God. And he has never failed to keep a promise. That's what I keep reminding myself. When life feels uncertain, keep holding on. When the answers haven't come yet, keep trusting. The God who carried you this far isn't about to stop now. This is your reminder in today's spirit verse. It's Hebrews 10:23, and it says, "Let us hold fast the confession of our hope without wavering, for he who promised is faithful."

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1: 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Today we are going to be seeing a lot more sunshine to start off from what we saw yesterday, warming up into the mid-80s and eventually cooling off into the low 60s overnight into tomorrow. Tomorrow we will start off a bit more on the cloudy side, warming up into the low 80s for our high temperature, and then we'll see those clouds continue on throughout the day and evening, where we could see a couple showers towards the North Carolina border, cooling off into the mid to upper 60s. With the WSLS Weather Authority, I'm meteorologist Sarah Osterbein for Spirit FM.

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1: Some of the hardest words to say aren't "I'm sorry." They're "I forgive myself." There are people carrying around mistakes from years ago, a decision they wish they could undo, words they wish they could take back, a season they wish had never happened, and somewhere along the way they accepted God's forgiveness, but put themselves on a life sentence. Maybe that's you. It's almost as if we say, "God, I believe your grace is enough for everyone else, but not for me." And the problem is that guilt makes a terrible savior. It promises that if you punish yourself long enough, somehow you'll make things right. But all it really does is keep you chained to a past that Jesus already paid for. I heard somebody say one time, "I know God forgives me. I just can't forgive myself." But if God has declared you forgiven, why keep holding yourself hostage? 1 John 1:9 says that when we confess our sins, he forgives and cleanses us. Your failure is not your identity. And if God has released your past, you don't have to keep dragging it into your future.

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4: 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Today we are going to be seeing a lot more sunshine to start off from what we saw yesterday, warming up into the mid-80s and eventually cooling off into the low 60s overnight into tomorrow. Tomorrow we will start off a bit more on the cloudy side, warming up into the low 80s for our high temperature, and then we'll see those clouds continue on throughout the day and evening, where we could see a couple showers towards the North Carolina border, cooling off into the mid to upper 60s. With the WSLS Weather Authority, I'm meteorologist Sarah Osterbein for Spirit FM.

Yeah, this needs to be the official theme song of Good Morning Radio. Hey, it's Jess on your Encouraging Spirit FM. Yeah, but this is my question, though. Hot coffee versus iced coffee, because I'm going to be real. I cannot stand iced coffee. It's just not my thing. Hey, I don't knock you if that is your thing. I just don't like it. I mean, I always thought coffee is supposed to be hot, right? Well, and then I became a parent. And then every cup of coffee I poured became a game of, will I actually get to drink this? One of my boys needed something. The phone rang. Someone couldn't find a shoe. Someone was hungry again 5 minutes after breakfast. I don't think I had a hot cup of coffee for the first 5 years of motherhood. And honestly, I think iced coffee was invented by a tired parent who finally gave up and said, you know what? It's cold now, but I'm drinking it anyway. I don't know.

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Hey, thank you for helping keep hope flowing each and every day. Saying thank you hardly seems enough, but we are so extremely grateful for you. And also, thanks for allowing me to help you get your morning started. I'm Jess. Here's Caleb and John with Finished on Good Morning Radio.

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1: Nothing says summer in the South quite like a front porch and a rocking chair. Okay, I was flipping through Southern Living magazine the other day, and I came across this beautiful article on front porch sitting. And if you don't know what front porch sitting is, it's exactly that. Just sitting on the front porch, that simple. And I love that article so much because it was just pure nostalgia for me. It took me right back to those long summer evenings at my grandma's house out in rural Franklin County. We'd sit on the porch for

hours. We'd be snapping green beans, listening to the summer rain, or just rocking in those rocking chairs on our front porch. Oh, and after the sun started to set, we'd be sipping on cold lemonade, watching the lightning bugs, and you could just smell dinner cooking. Oh, her homemade cornbread especially. You just knew something good was coming. And it wasn't just about the front porch, though. It was about the people, even folks driving by would honk and wave, whether they knew you or not. That's just how it was. That little front porch felt like a sacred space, a place for peace, connection, and community.

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1: 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And I thank you.

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3: Your Spirit FM forecast. Today we are going to be seeing a lot more sunshine to start off from what we saw yesterday, warming up into the mid-80s and eventually cooling off into the low 60s overnight into tomorrow. Tomorrow we will start off a bit more on the cloudy side, warming up into the low 80s for our high temperature, and then we'll see those clouds continue on throughout the day and evening, where we could see a couple showers towards the North Carolina border, cooling off into the mid to upper 60s. With the WSLS Weather Authority, I'm meteorologist Sarah Osterbein for Spirit FM.

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Cece Winans with Come Jesus Come on your Encouraging Spirit FM. Good morning, I'm Jess, and maybe instead of Come Jesus Come, you found yourself saying Jesus Fix It. If you've had one of those conversations that make you realize just how much the world has changed. That was me the other night talking to my 20-something-year-old boys, Cameron and Christian. I was telling them a story, and I mentioned that I had to roll down the window in my dad's car. And my one son, Cameron, he stopped to me mid-sentence and said, "Wait, what do you mean roll down the window? Like with your hand? Y'all didn't press buttons?" And he looked at me like I used to send messages by carrier pigeon or something. And I mean, I get there are just certain things an age group or demographic just won't understand, like busy signals, rewinding a VHS tape, printing directions for MapQuest, having to get off the internet so someone could use the phone. And apparently, rolling down a car window. Yeah, I feel really old now. So if you'll excuse me, I'm going to go stretch and take some ibuprofen.

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0: finished yet.
1: Thank the Lord for that. That was God Ain't Finished Yet by Emerson Day on Good Morning Radio. Hey, I'm Jess. Thank you so much for listening to Spirit FM. And that was your reminder right there of the way God keeps on showing up for you, even in life's ordinary moments. And speaking of that, tomorrow is Thankful Thursday on Good Morning Radio. I would love to hear what you're thankful for this week. Maybe it's something big. Maybe it's something small. Maybe it's just making it through a hard season one day at a time. Sweet Jesus. You don't have to wait until tomorrow to call either. You can call, leave a message right now, and I'll air some of your calls tomorrow morning on Good Morning Radio. I can't wait to hear your story or your testimony. You can call 888-774-7482 right now. The number again is 888-774-7482. What are you thankful for?

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4: 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Today we are going to be seeing a lot more sunshine to start off from what we saw yesterday, warming up into the mid-80s and eventually cooling off into the low 60s overnight into tomorrow. Tomorrow we will start off a bit more on the cloudy side, warming up into the low 80s for our high temperature, and then we'll see those clouds continue on throughout the day and evening, where we could see a couple showers towards the North Carolina border, cooling off into the mid to upper 60s. With the WSLS Weather Authority, I'm meteorologist Sarah Osterbein for Spirit FM.

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1: Happy birthday, Jackson Dalton in Lynchburg. Message for you, Jackson, says, happy ninth birthday, Jackson. You're such a creative, energetic, and talented young man. We love you so much from Mom, Dad, and Audrey. Happy birthday to Samuel Rose in Roanoke. Hope it's a great day, Samuel. And happy birthday to my friend Sandy Mayberry in Forest. We call her Lulu. And also, I know she's going to be excited about this. It's exactly 6 months to Christmas Eve today. Jonathan Manson in Lynchburg, happy birthday to you, Jonathan. And LaShawn Miller in Tallahassee, Florida, happy birthday. David Strauss Snyder in Waynesboro, happy birthday, David. Hope all of you live it up. And of course, eat cake, y'all.
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1: If you are working today and you weren't planning on stopping for a lunch break, well, this might change your mind. Today is National Take Back the Lunch Break Day. It's a thing. It really is, because apparently a lot of us have forgotten how to actually take a lunch break. Now, considering how much I talk about food on Good Morning Radio, you'd think I'd be a lunch break expert. But honestly, I'm much better at taking coffee breaks than lunch breaks. Coffee? Absolutely. Lunch? Sometimes I look at 3 o'clock and realize I never stopped to eat today. That's why I kind of love this idea. It's a reminder that taking a break isn't being lazy. It's being human. It's okay to step away from your desk, eat something besides the handful of crackers or chocolate you've been surviving on. Get a little sunshine. Call a friend. Take a breath. Don't run an errand. Actually get you some nourishment. The work will still be there in 30 minutes, and chances are you'll come back happier, healthier, and maybe a little less tempted to eat an entire family-sized bag of chips on the drive home. Not that I've ever done that.

That's Colton Dixon, The Love I Have for You, on your Encouraging Spirit FM. Hey, good morning. I'm Jess, and I am thankful we get to be here worshiping together, listening to these songs. Perhaps you needed that song, The Love I Have for You, reminding you that God's love isn't based on your performance, your past, or whether you're having a good day or a hard one. His love remains constant. And right now, there aren't a lot of things in this world that's constant, but his love is. And maybe this morning, things are already feeling overwhelming. Maybe you're carrying something nobody else knows about. But you can be encouraged when you listen to Spirit FM. Be encouraged when you listen to these songs. You don't have to earn God's love. You can't outrun it. Right where you are in the middle of the ordinary or the difficult, his love is still reaching for you, still holding you, still reminding you that you belong to him.

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3: 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Today we are going to be seeing a lot more sunshine to start off from what we saw yesterday, warming up into the mid-80s and eventually cooling off into the low 60s overnight into tomorrow. Tomorrow we will start off a bit more on the cloudy side, warming up into the low 80s for our high temperature, and then we'll see those clouds continue on throughout the day and evening, where we could see a couple showers towards the North Carolina border, cooling off into the mid to upper 60s. With the WSLS Weather Authority, I'm meteorologist Sarah Osterbein for Spirit FM.

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1: This is the season when nobody wants to think about school. Trust me, I get it. You're still soaking up summer and trying to remember what day it is. But this fall, more high schools across the country are introducing a class called Adulting 101. And honestly, I kind of love it. Students are going to learn things like doing laundry, managing money, filling out paperwork, basic cooking skills, and understanding how the real world works. And some people might think, okay, shouldn't parents teach that? Sure. But let's be honest, life gets busy and a little extra help never hurts. Case in point, I love my son Cameron dearly. He's 25 years old and still calls me from the doctor's office asking how to fill out forms. He's also called me to ask how long it takes to boil water. Yeah, he did that. So yeah, algebra is important, but knowing how to schedule an appointment, wash your clothes without turning everything pink, and survive on something besides drive-through food, those things are important too. And who knows, maybe they can offer an Adulting 201 for some of us grown-ups, because I still have questions.

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Reheating coffee? Forgetting where you put your keys? You're not alone. Jess gets it. It's real life, real grace. 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
1: Some of the hardest words to say aren't "I'm sorry." They're "I forgive myself." There are people carrying around mistakes from years ago, a decision they wish they could undo, words they wish they could take back, a season they wish had never happened, and somewhere along the way they accepted God's forgiveness, but put themselves on a life sentence. Maybe that's you. It's almost as if we say, "God, I believe your grace is enough for everyone else, but not for me." And the problem is that guilt makes a terrible savior. It promises that if you punish yourself long enough, somehow you'll make things right. But all it really does is keep you chained to a past that Jesus already paid for. I heard somebody say one time, "I know God forgives me. I just can't forgive myself." But if God has declared you forgiven, why keep holding yourself hostage? 1 John 1:9 says that when we confess our sins, he forgives and cleanses us. Your failure is not your identity. And if God has released your past, you don't have to keep dragging it into your future.

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5: 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Today we are going to be seeing a lot more sunshine to start off from what we saw yesterday, warming up into the mid-80s and eventually cooling off into the low 60s overnight into tomorrow. Tomorrow we will start off a bit more on the cloudy side, warming up into the low 80s for our high temperature, and then we'll see those clouds continue on throughout the day and evening, where we could see a couple showers towards the North Carolina border, cooling off into the mid to upper 60s. With the WSLS Weather Authority, I'm meteorologist Sarah Osterbein for Spirit FM.

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1: It's that time of year again. Summer is in full swing. The heat, the busy schedules, the what day is it again feeling. Sometimes summer survival is a real thing. So today on Good Morning Radio, I want to hear your best summer survival tips. Whether you've got a house full of kids or grandkids, a packed calendar, or you're just trying to stay cool and keep your sanity. Opening up the phone lines, 888-774-7482. What's your go-to summer hack? Now, when my kids were little, I had to get creative. They didn't want anything that felt like learning. So we'd head to the zoo, the science museum, fun little adventures that just happened to be educational. They thought it was just a cool adventure, but I knew better. And I didn't have to lose my mind up in here. So what about you? The number is 888-774-7482.

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You found your place. It's Good Morning Radio with Jess on Spirit FM.

0: Thank you so much for being here. It's your Encouraging Spirit FM with Jess. And on Good Morning Radio today, talking about summer survival tips. Whether you are trying to keep the kids entertained or you're just trying to beat the heat, what are your summer survival tips? You can share by calling 888-774-7482. Want to thank Benita for calling in. And Benita, I hear you've got a bunch of tips, especially if you've got kids.
1: Summer survival tip. Keep the same routine as during school. Put them to bed at about the same time. Get them up. Don't let them sleep in. Because, you know, if summer winds down, you're going to have to back that sleep schedule back up. So you're sort of doing that. You can make math lessons out of Jell-O boxes and cake mixes by letting them help cook in the kitchen. Read. Let them read. It doesn't have to be expensive. Play hide and seek at dusk. You know, just cheap things, you know, that you can do. It's been 22 plus years since my kids were 12 and under, but, you know, you just do it daily, you know, and just keep going.

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That's right. 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
1: We were driving with our 9-year-old grandson. 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And he began to sing along, unashamed. Where is my guilt? 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
5: 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Today we are going to be seeing a lot more sunshine to start off from what we saw yesterday, warming up into the mid-80s and eventually cooling off into the low 60s overnight into tomorrow. Tomorrow we will start off a bit more on the cloudy side, warming up into the low 80s for our high temperature, and then we'll see those clouds continue on throughout the day and evening, where we could see a couple showers towards the North Carolina border, cooling off into the mid to upper 60s. With the WSLS Weather Authority, I'm meteorologist Sarah Osterbein for Spirit FM.

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Perhaps you can relate to this. Some days holding on to hope feels easy, but other days it feels like you're hanging on by your fingertips. Hey, good morning. I'm Jess on your Encouraging Spirit FM. Hey, if that is where you find yourself today, just know your hope isn't based on your circumstances changing overnight. It's based on the character of God. And he has never failed to keep a promise. That's what I keep reminding myself. When life feels uncertain, keep holding on. When the answers haven't come yet, keep trusting. The God who carried you this far isn't about to stop now. This is your reminder in today's spirit verse. It's Hebrews 10:23, and it says, "Let us hold fast the confession of our hope without wavering, for he who promised is faithful."

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1: If you are working today and you weren't planning on stopping for a lunch break, well, this might change your mind. Today is National Take Back the Lunch Break Day. It's a thing. It really is, because apparently a lot of us have forgotten how to actually take a lunch break. Now, considering how much I talk about food on Good Morning Radio, you'd think I'd be a lunch break expert. But honestly, I'm much better at taking coffee breaks than lunch breaks. Coffee? Absolutely. Lunch? Sometimes I look at 3 o'clock and realize I never stopped to eat today. That's why I kind of love this idea. It's a reminder that taking a break isn't being lazy. It's being human. It's okay to step away from your desk, eat something besides the handful of crackers or chocolate you've been surviving on. Get a little sunshine. Call a friend. Take a breath. Don't run an errand. Actually get you some nourishment. The work will still be there in 30 minutes, and chances are you'll come back happier, healthier, and maybe a little less tempted to eat an entire family-sized bag of chips on the drive home. Not that I've ever done that.

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7: 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Today we are going to be a touch warmer, getting into the mid-80s for our high temperature, starting off a lot sunnier from what we saw yesterday as well. This evening we'll start to see a bit more clouds roll in, cooling off into the low 60s for our overnight low temperature. And tomorrow we will warm back up into the low 90s, once again starting off relatively cloudy and cloudy throughout the rest of the day, cooling off into the upper 60s tomorrow evening. With the WSLS Weather Authority, I'm meteorologist Sarah Osterbein for Spirit FM.

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1: Happy birthday, Jackson Dalton in Lynchburg. Message for you, Jackson, says, happy ninth birthday, Jackson. You're such a creative, energetic, and talented young man. We love you so much from Mom, Dad, and Audrey. Happy birthday to Samuel Rose in Roanoke. Hope it's a great day, Samuel. And happy birthday to my friend Sandy Mayberry in Forest. We call her Lulu. And also, I know she's going to be excited about this. It's exactly 6 months to Christmas Eve today. Jonathan Manson in Lynchburg, happy birthday to you, Jonathan. And LaShawn Miller in Tallahassee, Florida, happy birthday. David Strauss Snyder in Waynesboro, happy birthday, David. 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And of course, eat cake, y'all.
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1: I've got so much to be thankful for. Look, I got a

Yep, yep. Thankful by Forrest Frank on Good Morning Radio. Hey there, I'm Jess. 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And if you listen to Good Morning Radio, especially on Thursdays, then you know that is the day where you get to share what you're thankful for, how God is blessing you. And I would love for you to just call in and load these phone lines up with gratitude. You don't even have to wait until tomorrow. You can call in, leave your story, your testimony, or just a simple, hey, God is blessing me in this way, and I am thankful for, big or small. Would love to hear about it. Because, you know, sometimes just sharing your story is so encouraging to somebody else who just needs to be reminded of God's goodness and God's faithfulness. So here's the number to call. It's 888-774-7482. You can text that number as well. It's 888-774-7482. And I'll share your story tomorrow for Thankful Thursday. What are you thankful for?

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7: 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My name is Jess, but my time is up for today. But don't you go anywhere because Miss Steph is coming up to encourage you right on through your midday. I'll be back here bright and early tomorrow morning for Thankful Thursday. I can't wait to hear your stories about how God is moving in your life and what you're thankful for. I'll see you tomorrow morning with that cup of coffee in hand. 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
6: 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Today we are going to be a touch warmer, getting into the mid-80s for our high temperature, starting off a lot sunnier from what we saw yesterday as well. This evening we'll start to see a bit more clouds roll in, cooling off into the low 60s for our overnight low temperature. And tomorrow we will warm back up into the low 90s, once again starting off relatively cloudy and cloudy throughout the rest of the day, cooling off into the upper 60s tomorrow evening. With the WSLS Weather Authority, I'm meteorologist Sarah Osterbein for Spirit FM.

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Thank you so much for hanging out. My name is Steph. 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It is the night of our annual baseball game with the Salem Ridge Yaks. Looking forward to seeing you out at the ball field.

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My name is Steph. This is your home design tip today on your Encouraging Spirit FM. Yeah, a little bit of vision doesn't hurt either, but with just a few simple items, you can do a mural. I used to think that a mural was something that was very detail-oriented, but actually, it's not. A couple of stripes on a wall is a mural. Polka dots and leaf shapes, that can be a mural. The other day, I got real creative and in our stairwell, decided to try to paint some monstera, however you say that, kind of leaves. And, it actually did kind of turn out.

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2: If you believe in Christ, if you place your faith in Him as your only hope, you are a child of God. 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
2: Everyone who believes that Jesus is the Christ has been born of God, and everyone who loves the Father loves whoever has been born of Him. This is not a metaphor or a figure of speech. When we are awakened to the truths of the gospel and place our faith in Jesus, we have new life. We are born again, as Jesus explained to Nicodemus in John chapter 3. Now, this is such familiar language that we have lost the weirdness of it. But Nicodemus understood how unfathomably odd this is. "Can I enter a second time into my mother's womb?" he asks. Of course not. But by the power of Christ's work on the cross and the enlivening of the Holy Spirit, we are truly born again. In Christ, we are dead to sin and alive to God. We are crucified with Christ, and we now walk in newness of life. All this is a description of new life in Christ, being born again as children of God. That is who and what you are today, Christian.
0: Author, speaker, Barnabas Piper is a pastor at Emmanuel Nashville. 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

0: Recently added music, Tasha Layton, Meet Me in the Valley. My name is Steph. This is your Encouraging Spirit FM. There are seasons when hope comes easily. And then you might have a season when you're walking through that hope just feels like it's a lot of work. Maybe you're waiting on an answer, walking through uncertainty, or wondering if things are ever gonna change. Your spirit verse today reminds you that your confidence isn't based in how you feel today. It's based in how you look to God and His faithfulness. Hebrews 10:23. Let us hold fast the confession of our hope without wavering, for He who promised is faithful.
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Elevation Worship, trusting God. 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My name is Steph. Play ball. Those are words you will hear tonight at the Salem Ridge Jack game. And Spirit FM is so pumped to be there with you, hanging out, enjoying peanuts and popcorn and hot dogs and, I don't know, all the goodies. If you haven't gotten your tickets already, it's not too late.

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1: 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And I thank you.

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Your Spirit FM forecast. Today we are going to be a touch warmer, getting into the mid-80s for our high temperature, starting off a lot sunnier from what we saw yesterday as well. This evening we'll start to see a bit more clouds roll in, cooling off into the low 60s for our overnight low temperature. And tomorrow we will warm back up into the low 90s, once again starting off relatively cloudy and cloudy throughout the rest of the day, cooling off into the upper 60s tomorrow evening. With the WSLS Weather Authority, I'm meteorologist Sarah Osterbein for Spirit FM.

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some people are super great at decluttering. Then there's people like me. My name is Steph. This is your Encouraging Spirit FM. I am a sentimental sap. So I see something that has some kind of memory with it, and I don't ever want to get rid of it. There's a new method that needs to be implemented in my household in order to try to declutter, and it is called the garage sale sticker technique. You know those bright round garage sale stickers. You just pick up a pack of those, and then you put them on the items in your house that you're just not ready to declutter yet. When you pick up something to use it, you take the sticker off of it. And then come back and see in, 6 months or so, did I use this more than just that one time? This method, I think I can get behind because it will make it easier for me to see what am I actually using and what am I just hanging on to.

You can make a difference and have a blast at the same time. My name is Steph. This is your Encouraging Spirit FM. 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

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My name is Steph. That was Austin French with Jesus Can. Feelings can be all over the place. One day you're confident, the next day you're discouraged. One day you're full of faith, the next full of questions. And that's why it's important to remember that God's faithfulness doesn't rise and fall with your emotions. Your spirit verse today, Hebrews 10:23. Let us hold fast the confession of our hope without wavering, for he who promised is faithful.

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0: 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Our new song, Alleluia, is built on one simple truth. I didn't wake up today by accident. I've been gifted another day by God, and I get to choose what to do with it. And this song shouts, I came to praise. That's why I woke up today. So no matter what I'm walking through, God is worthy. No matter how I'm feeling, he's still faithful and he deserves my praise.
1: 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I'm Steph. 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And here is Elevation Worship with their new song, Alleluia.

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1: Now that summer is really here, it's time to make those memories. And I hope you make some beautiful ones. But for some of us, we remember summers just like this. Oh, the memories. Oh, do you remember running through the sprinklers? Oh, yeah. Chasing down the ice cream truck, that was the best. Riding bikes with friends around the neighborhood. Swinging so high that the poles lifted up out the ground. Ooh, picking blueberries or catching fireflies. Maybe you call them lightning bugs. We used to call them lightning bugs in Rocky Mount. No internet, no cell phones, no social media. We headed home when? When the street lights came on. Those were the summers of my childhood. How lucky I was to have grown up before technology kind of took over the world.
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4: 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Today we are going to be a touch warmer, getting into the mid-80s for our high temperature, starting off a lot sunnier from what we saw yesterday as well. This evening we'll start to see a bit more clouds roll in, cooling off into the low 60s for our overnight low temperature. And tomorrow we will warm back up into the low 90s, once again starting off relatively cloudy and cloudy throughout the rest of the day, cooling off into the upper 60s tomorrow evening. With the WSLS Weather Authority, I'm meteorologist Sarah Osterbein for Spirit FM.

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It's officially afternoon on your Encouraging Spirit FM. My name is Steph. When you think about a ship and or a boat and you are in place, you drop that anchor because the water around it is always moving. Life can feel that way sometimes. Things are moving at a fast pace and you just want to take it slow. You like to have your plan, but circumstances and plans can change and unexpected challenges show up. So when you have your hope in God, that becomes the anchor that keeps you steady when everything around you feels super uncertain. Your spirit verse today, Hebrews 10:23. Let us hold fast the confession of our hope without wavering, for he who promised is faithful.

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This is your Encouraging Spirit FM. Hi there, my name is Steph. The other night, that was what my husband Mike and I found ourselves doing. We'd thawed out some meat and had some ham, looked in the pantry, and I was like, we have some egg noodles. And of course, we always have garlic on hand. And some Alfredo and some cream corn. And so I just threw it all in a pot and cooked it up, and it ended up being pretty good.

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0: Hey, we're consumed by fire. Here's our song, Higher Places. We've always felt a connection in our songwriting with the topic of our new identities in Christ. It's so important to remember we don't have to identify with our past. We don't have to hold on to regrets or who we might have been before the love of Jesus transformed us. He's given us his name and a brand new nature.
1: This anthem highlights Ephesians 2, 4 through 7. It tells us that because God is so rich in mercy and has such great love for us as his children, that while we were dead and hopeless in our sin, he quickened us. He made us alive again. And then he lifted us up together to sit with him in heavenly places.
0: Our salvation is something to party over. Jesus has defeated death, hell, and the grave and given us the keys to the kingdom so that we can live victoriously in him on the earth. So the next time you feel beat up by an old label that doesn't belong to you anymore, remember, you're the righteousness of God in Christ, and your new position is seated with him in higher places.
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Today we are going to be a touch warmer, getting into the mid-80s for our high temperature, starting off a lot sunnier from what we saw yesterday as well. This evening we'll start to see a bit more clouds roll in, cooling off into the low 60s for our overnight low temperature. And tomorrow we will warm back up into the low 90s, once again starting off relatively cloudy and cloudy throughout the rest of the day, cooling off into the upper 60s tomorrow evening. With the WSLS Weather Authority, I'm meteorologist Sarah Osterbein for Spirit FM.

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0: Hey there, my name is Steph. This is your Encouraging Spirit FM. As it's afternoon, it might be time to go grab another cup of coffee. There was a great debate happening on Good Morning Radio as far as, is iced coffee better than hot coffee? And as far as I'm concerned, iced coffee is fabulous any time of the year. I mean, coffee is just great. But if I have a choice between hot or iced, I'm going after iced. You can weigh in on the Good Morning Radio Facebook page and let Jess know, is iced coffee or hot coffee the better option?
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0: 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Hi there, my name is Steph. Feelings can be all over the place. One day you're feeling really confident and the next day you just are feeling discouraged. One day you're full of faith and the next you're full of questions. That's why it's important to remember that God's faithfulness doesn't rise and fall with your emotions. Your spirit verse today, Hebrews 10:23. Let us hold fast the confession of our hope without wavering, for he who promised is faithful.
1: Oh.

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0: And this is the story behind our song, Rescue Me. Y'all, we just want to give you a melody to put to an age-old story of David and Goliath. Man, he had some crazy faith, and it's amazing what God can do when we have faith like that. And we just pray that this song would be a huge encouragement to you guys to know that whatever giants you're facing out there are not impossible to fall to the ground in God's name.
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3: 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Today we are going to be a touch warmer, getting into the mid-80s for our high temperature, starting off a lot sunnier from what we saw yesterday as well. This evening we'll start to see a bit more clouds roll in, cooling off into the low 60s for our overnight low temperature. And tomorrow we will warm back up into the low 90s, once again starting off relatively cloudy and cloudy throughout the rest of the day, cooling off into the upper 60s tomorrow evening. With the WSLS Weather Authority, I'm meteorologist Sarah Osterbein for Spirit FM.

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It is tonight. It's the Salem Rejects game with your encouraging spirit FM. My name is Steph. Let's do that. Let's get together. Let's hang out. If you haven't gotten your tickets yet, it's not too late. Tip off, kickoff, first pitch. That's it. 6:35 tonight. 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

Some people are super great at decluttering. Then there's people like me. My name is Steph. This is your Encouraging Spirit FM. I am a sentimental sap. So I see something that has some kind of memory with it, and I don't ever want to get rid of it. There's a new method that needs to be implemented in my household in order to try to declutter, and it is called the garage sale sticker technique. You know those bright round garage sale stickers. You just pick up a pack of those, and then you put them on the items in your house that you're just not ready to declutter yet. When you pick up something to use it, you take the sticker off of it. And then come back and see in, 6 months or so, did I use this more than just that one time? This method, I think I can get behind because it will make it easier for me to see what am I actually using and what am I just hanging on to.

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How good it is. Hi there. My name is Steph. Here's a simple thought for you today. Don't judge God's faithfulness by today's circumstances. You might be struggling through a season, but some of His greatest work happens in those seasons when you just can't see that outcome. Keep trusting and hoping. Keep moving forward. Your spirit verse today, Hebrews 10:23. Let us hold fast the confession of our hope without wavering, for He who promised is faithful.

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A way back to hope. A way back to real connections. Your Encouraging Spirit FM.

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My name is Steph. That was For King and Country, World on Fire. Might feel like that a little bit as we are out at the ball field this evening, but that's okay because it's going to be a great time with you. I hope that you

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3: Here's Spirit FM forecast. Today we are approaching our high temperature in the mid-80s, being a bit more sunny than what we saw yesterday. But as we go into the next couple hours, we are going to see a bit more clouds roll in, cooling into the low 60s overnight into tomorrow morning. We'll be a bit cloudy to start on Thursday and remain cloudy throughout the majority of the day, keeping us nice and hot as well as very humid throughout the day. But we'll cool off into the upper 60s tomorrow evening. With the WSLS Weather Authority, I'm meteorologist Sarah Osterbein for Spirit FM.

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sticky fingers, loud car rides, and the peace of God sneaking in through the speakers. 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

That's Elevation Worship with the Same God. Glad you're here on Spirit FM. I'm Doug. It is Wednesday afternoon. Excited to be out at the Salem Civic Center tonight for Spirit FM night with the Salem Ridge Yaks. If you're coming by, make sure you say hi. We got the prize wheel out there. Opportunity for you to win some tickets to the Salem Fair as well. So make sure you come on out and see us. It's going to be a great night. Beautiful weather. Here's Kane with I Made It.

appreciate you listening to Spirit FM. My name is Doug, and it's never a bad time when you think about it to create some healthy habits. And this is something that I feel like I'm always trying to do. And I think healthy habits is more than just eating healthy or working out. One of the things my wife and I have talked about some is really trying to lean into the fact that we need to turn the TV off a little bit sooner at night. And when we do, and we get some better sleep, it is just such a refreshing thing, such an important thing. So healthy habits are an important thing to be thinking about.

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6: Your Spirit FM forecast. Today we are approaching our high temperature in the mid-80s, being a bit more sunny than what we saw yesterday. But as we go into the next couple hours, we are going to see a bit more clouds roll in, cooling into the low 60s overnight into tomorrow morning. We'll be a bit cloudy to start on Thursday and remain cloudy throughout the majority of the day, keeping us nice and hot as well as very humid throughout the day. But we'll cool off into the upper 60s tomorrow evening. With the WSLS Weather Authority, I'm meteorologist Sarah Osterbein for Spirit FM.

Jordan St. Cyr, that's Rescue right here on your Encouraging Spirit FM. Glad you stopped by. Doug, our spirit verse for today is coming from Hebrews 10:23. It says, "Let us hold fast the confession of our hope without wavering, for he who promised is faithful." That's coming from Hebrews 10:23. Here's CC Winans, "I've Got Joy."

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One of the best ways that you can help others right now is through getting involved with a food pantry or even a feeding ministry. If you're new to the Spirit FM family, my name is Doug. And you know, one of the things that I think a lot of people forget about is the fact that during the school year, there are so many kids that are living in food insecure situations that have food available to them at school. There's a lot of free lunch programs. There's a lot of free breakfast programs. But during the summer, those kids and those families may be in a position where they're not able to eat as healthy as they should. And that's why volunteering with groups like Feeding Southwest Virginia or Feeding America can really make a difference. There's a lot of great initiatives going on right now to help those, because in rural communities, the rate of hungry children can be up to 50% of kids. So getting involved with this type of work really can make a difference all summer long.

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Hey, I'm Doug. Thanks for listening to Spirit FM. And especially in the summertime, there are so many great fun opportunities that we want to connect with you at. The next one we have coming up is our ice cream pop-ups. Yes, we are going to Coer Brothers in Charlottesville, July 15th from 11 until 2. It is going to be a great time. So much fun to be had. The prize wheel will be there as well. So make sure you stop by and say hi if you're in the Charlottesville, Waynesboro, wherever you may be. We would love to connect with you. You can get all the details about this and other instances of you connecting with Spirit FM when you go to spiritfm.com.

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4: 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Today we are approaching our high temperature in the mid-80s, being a bit more sunny than what we saw yesterday. But as we go into the next couple hours, we are going to see a bit more clouds roll in, cooling into the low 60s overnight into tomorrow morning. We'll be a bit cloudy to start on Thursday and remain cloudy throughout the majority of the day, keeping us nice and hot as well as very humid throughout the day. But we'll cool off into the upper 60s tomorrow evening. With the WSLS Weather Authority, I'm meteorologist Sarah Osterbein for Spirit FM.

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0: Hey, my name is Doug. Thanks so much for listening to Spirit FM. Today, we are joined by a very special guest from World Help here in the Lynchburg Forest area. It is Kelly Heelan. She is the Humanitarian Aid Program Manager. So as we get started, Kelly, share with us a little bit just about what World Help is.
1: Yeah, so World Help is a Christian humanitarian aid organization. We've been around for over 35 years. And we exist with a mission to bring help and hope to people in impoverished communities all around the world. We get to do this and have done this in over 60 different countries through a variety of different programs. And really just kind of diving into help and hope, we believe in the power of both. So not just meeting physical needs of people in impoverished communities around the world, but also providing them with the truth of the gospel, knowing that that is the greatest gift of all that we can give to people around the world. And so when you combine both of those, our team has just seen over the years the power and effect that that has to not just only meet a physical need for someone, but also spend the time to look at them while giving a physical need and tell them they are loved by God.
0: It's an amazing thing to see the work that is done. We're going to hear some more from Kelly as well. So stay right here on Spirit FM.

Between school pickup and soccer practice, there's this moment. You, God, in a song you didn't know you needed. Afternoons on the Encouraging Spirit FM.

0: That's Cutlass with King of My Heart. Appreciate you listening to Spirit FM. My name is Doug, and today we're joined by the Humanitarian Aid Program Manager at World Help. It's Kelly Heelan. And Kelly, can you share a little bit about what the Humanitarian Aid Program Manager encompasses for you?
1: Yes, so our Humanitarian Aid Department encompasses focusing on the, I always say, the help part of our mission. Hope is always there. It's always important as well. But help really focuses on the physical life-saving aid that we're sending to people all around the world. So humanitarian aid focuses on receiving product from companies that we get to send out. So looking for companies who have excess product within the sectors of clothing, medical supplies, hygiene products that we then receive by the truckload in our warehouse. And then overseeing our volunteer program, which we're seeing over 3,500 volunteers every year come in to help us sort and pack life-saving supplies. And then that also includes our logistics of shipping containers. We're shipping to over 20 different countries around the world. So there's a lot of different logistics we have to keep in mind. Every time a container leaves our warehouse, it goes to Norfolk. And from there, it goes to the destination country. There's a lot of different parts that play. We always say that like we couldn't do one without the other. So we could have a warehouse full of supplies, but if we don't have volunteers in helping us sort those products or the funds to help ship them, then it all kind of just lays kind of idle. But we've been very, very blessed and thankful to see the Lord only grow all of that throughout the last couple years. And so my day-to-day is really just overseeing those operations, making sure that everything's moving, that we're ensuring a good experience for not only our volunteers who are coming in, but also our partners and those who receive the items. So our partners are people on the ground that are vetted individuals that believe in our mission of help and hope. They are already doing something in their communities to help people, whether they're, you know, running a school, an orphanage, a church, their own nonprofit. They're already have the infrastructure set up to serve people in their community. We just come alongside to continue to support them. So they are the ones who receive this product and distribute it, and at the same time get to look people in the eyes and tell them about Jesus. And so they get to really live out that help and hope part. So everything we do is to ensure that all around that we're doing everything we can to provide a good experience for our volunteers, our vendors, our partners, and at the end of the day, most importantly, those who are receiving the items.
0: It really is amazing to see how encompassing and how widespreading the work is that is happening with World Help. We're going to hear some more from Kelly in just a little bit, so stay right here on Spirit FM.

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6: Your Spirit FM forecast. Today we are approaching our high temperature in the mid-80s, being a bit more sunny than what we saw yesterday. But as we go into the next couple hours, we are going to see a bit more clouds roll in, cooling into the low 60s overnight into tomorrow morning. We'll be a bit cloudy to start on Thursday and remain cloudy throughout the majority of the day, keeping us nice and hot as well as very humid throughout the day. But we'll cool off into the upper 60s tomorrow evening. With the WSLS Weather Authority, I'm meteorologist Sarah Osterbein for Spirit FM.

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Glad you're here on Spirit FM. I'm Doug, and we are so thankful for everybody that gives to Spirit FM to keep those messages alive, the hope and encouragement going out every single day. 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So as we say thank you today, we have some amazing friends that give to Spirit FM. David and Lisa in Roanoke, Danette and Alvin in Princeton, West Virginia, Nora and George in Danville, Dion in Goode, and Eric in Martinsville. 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

0: You're listening to Spirit FM. That's Josiah Queen and Brandon Lake. Can't steal my joy. My name is Doug, and we've had a great conversation today already with our friend Kelly Heelan. She is the humanitarian aid program manager over at World Help. And one of the things we love to do is connect our listeners with the work that's happening. So, Kelly, share a little bit about how somebody listening today to Spirit FM can get involved.
1: Yes, so we have a great online website where we have all of our upcoming shifts posted throughout the next 2 months. We always kind of update it every month for our volunteers to see. And you can go on. All you have to do is create a one-time account and then sign up for any of the shifts that you want. Kids are welcome, families, school groups. You can come as an individual as well, and you'll meet so many amazing people too. But those shifts usually last from Monday, Wednesdays, 9 to 12, so 3 hours, but that's not even a three-hour commitment. They're flexible, so you can come and go as you want. So we love offering the flexibility to our volunteers of like, hey, if you only have 30 minutes in your day, you come. Like, come and serve with us. We'll be happy to see you. And then just being able to like kind of come and go as you want, which is really what we want to provide for our community, as well as just a place that I always say this feels like home. When you're in a warehouse, maybe it doesn't always feel like that.
0: Yeah.
1: But that really is the atmosphere we strive for, is that people feel like they have a place where they belong and they can worship while they're packing and folding clothes and doing that as well. But our website's really easy to navigate with signing up for those shifts. And then once they sign up, they'll get reminder emails about the address, what they'll be doing that day. And when they come in, they also get a tour as well. So we want to make sure our volunteers know as soon as they come in exactly the impact that they have and what their time is going towards. Because you can serve, but to not have that connection point of why you're doing what you're doing, that's what we don't want to miss out on. We want all of our volunteers to leave knowing that they truly made an impact on someone's life.
0: And that's what everybody wants, to know they're making an impact, to know it is making a difference. We're going to have Kelly back for one more segment to hear a story of the work that's happening as well. So stay right here on Spirit FM.
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Elevation Worship, that's trust in God. Thank you so much for listening today. Glad you stopped by on Spirit FM. And we've had a great time today talking with Kelly Heelan. She is

0: Lima, Peru, where our volunteers, I got to see them actually connect the dots of like, hey, what I did in a warehouse in Lynchburg, Virginia is literally in my hands here in Lima, Peru, and I'm about to get to give it to someone.
1: Wow.
0: And get to give that gift and not only a physical need, but like we said, of hope and of life. And so within that, that was one of my first times being on the ground and getting to see that the distribution of having someone physically be in front of you, give them a supply, and not only just say, here you go, but hey, this was given to you because you're loved and because you're cared for, you're not forgotten about, especially in a medical setting where we're serving those who are already kind of maybe a little bit lost out on hope. They don't know what tomorrow looks like, whatever their medical condition may be. You know, we were talking to some people who were experiencing terminal cancer and some adults with children who were going through things they should never have to go through at a young age. But you just really get to see the power of what it means to have someone physically there in front of them, to look them in the eyes and just tell them that Jesus loves them and that someone was thinking of them. And that even though our team might go back to the States, that we have partners on the ground that are following up with those who receive items, that it's a sustainable relationship. It's not one that's just, hey, let's give you supplies and then, you know, be on our way, but one that cares about the heart of why we're doing what we're doing. And so just to see that, like, the reaction of receiving life-saving aid often brings people to tears who are receiving it because they see that it's so much more. It's that reminder to them that someone cares for me and this God that I'm hearing about must love me, because they didn't think that that was something that would happen for them that day.
1: That's a powerful story of the impact, the hope that is shared. Kelly, thank you so much for being here today. And if you want more information, you can always check out World Help Facebook, Instagram, or just search for World Help.

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1: We were driving with our 9-year-old grandson. We're raising him. His mother passed almost 2 years ago now. And from the back seat, when Spirit FM started playing, Left It in the River, we heard Braden said, "Oh, I love this song." And he began to sing along, unashamed. 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
4: Your Spirit FM forecast. Today we are approaching our high temperature in the mid-80s, being a bit more sunny than what we saw yesterday. But as we go into the next couple hours, we are going to see a bit more clouds roll in, cooling into the low 60s overnight into tomorrow morning. We'll be a bit cloudy to start on Thursday and remain cloudy throughout the majority of the day, keeping us nice and hot as well as very humid throughout the day. But we'll cool off into the upper 60s tomorrow evening. With the WSLS Weather Authority, I'm meteorologist Sarah Osterbein for Spirit FM.

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You can think of somebody right now that is a good example and somebody that might not be the best example. If you're new to the Spirit FM family, my name is Doug, and for my wife and I, we have a 5-year-old, a 3-year-old, and a 1-year-old, and oftentimes our 5-year-old and 3-year-old are not the best examples for our 1-year-old. One thing that happens so frequently, Reagan, our 5-year-old, is very emotional. She gets very excited, but she also can get upset. And when she does, she'll kind of lay down on the floor, flop around a little bit. I mean, every parent or grandparent or anybody that's ever been in a store with an upset kid knows exactly what I'm talking about. But now we're starting to see our 1-year-old, her name's Remy, she is now beginning to do this. And it's kind of one of those things that in the moment, it's a little bit cute, but trying to encourage our 5-year-old to not be a bad example is something that I think might be a little bit more difficult than we think.

It's so interesting when you see history happening right before your eyes. Hey, I'm Doug. Thanks so much for listening to Spirit FM. And with just over a week away from America's 250th birthday, they are preparing a 900-pound steel cylinder containing over 200 artifacts, records, and objects that will be opened 250 years from now. This is a really interesting thing. You know, you may have buried a time capsule when you were in high school that's going to be opened soon or things like that. But I'm going to share in a few minutes some of the items that are going to be put into this time capsule.

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4: Your Spirit FM forecast. As we go overnight into tomorrow, we're going to be seeing a few more clouds roll into the region as we approach our low temperature in the low 60s. And tomorrow we will start off nice and clear with a few clouds coming in the afternoon as we go into a high temperature in the low 90s, cooling off into the upper 60s tomorrow evening. With the WSLS Weather Authority, I'm meteorologist Sarah Osterbein for Spirit FM.

In case you missed it, we're talking about the time capsule that is being created to celebrate America's 250th birthday. You're listening to Spirit FM with me, Doug. And the amazing thing is states get to submit different things to this time capsule. And some of these include a challenge coin representing the state's commemoration of America's semi-quincentennial. That is what Virginia is sending. I don't necessarily even know what that is. Another thing that's going on in West Virginia is they are submitting an essay by a student, Alyssa Dalt, entitled Remembering Our Foundation. This essay was, you know, brought about from a contest, a statewide essay contest, recognizing how young people will continue to guide the state of West Virginia. And then in North Carolina, they are going to be dropping in a copper disc engraved with an image of the North Carolina State Capitol building. So a lot of interesting things being put into this time capsule. And, you know, none of us are going to be around in 250 years to open it. So I guess we won't really know what people's reaction to it is.

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If you've ever thought about this before, it's amazing to see how God sustains so much life with rain. You're listening to Spirit FM with me, Doug, and it's just something I've noticed over the past few days. You know, it's been very dry in our area, and some people have been worried about water and drought issues and things like that. But then we got some rain the past few days, and it's amazing how quickly rain and water just greens everything up, makes everything look absolutely beautiful again. And I was kind of even reflecting on that in my own life of, you know, when I'm in God's word, when I'm pouring into that time, when I'm focused in on growing with Him, how quickly my life feels full and alive again.

0: finishing yet.
1: Emerson Day, God Ain't Finished Yet. Glad you're here on Spirit FM. And if you're coming out to Spirit FM night with the Salem Ridge Jacks, the weather is absolutely beautiful. It's a little bit warm, but it's going to be a great time tonight. And if you're coming out, stop by the Spirit FM table and say, hi, we got the prize wheel here. 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So head on over, stop by. 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Here's the newest one from Tasha Layton, Meet Me in the Valley.

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3: 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As we go overnight into tomorrow, we're going to be seeing a few more clouds roll into the region as we approach our low temperature in the low 60s. And tomorrow we will start off nice and clear with a few clouds coming in the afternoon as we go into a high temperature in the low 90s, cooling off into the upper 60s tomorrow evening. With the WSLS Weather Authority, I'm meteorologist Sarah Osterbein for Spirit FM.

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It's so amazing to see when us as broken humans realize that maybe God does know more than we know. Appreciate you listening to Spirit FM. My name is Doug, and what I'm talking about is there is this new trend, this new surge going on in healthy eating called the Bible diet. And, you know, it's one of those things where you're focusing on eating better, you know, eggs, sardines, clean meat, tomatoes, raw milk. That is what you should be doing, and you should be removing the ultra processed meats, ice cream, frappuccinos, fried food. But yes, if you're looking to lose some weight this summer, you will not be alone in eating the Bible diet.

I want you to take a moment and think about the one thing in your life that's frustrating that doesn't make sense. Glad you stopped by on Spirit FM. I'm Doug. For me, it's something really simple. It's the game of bowling. Yes, bowling. My wife and I had a date this past weekend and we went bowling, and it was one of those things where there was a lot of people there and a couple of people really doing a great job. My wife did an amazing job. I kind of struggled a little bit from time to time, and I'm trying to figure out, why is bowling such a, you know, tight-knit, close, hard-to-figure-out kind of sport, you know? If I'm rolling the ball at the pins the same way every time, they should all fall down every time. But if you miss by just a fraction or don't hit the pin hard enough, and, you know, for all the fun that bowling is, it's also kind of frustrating.

0: 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They are new every morning. 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That's just one of God's promises from Lamentations chapter 3 that you hear on your Encouraging Spirit FM. God's mercy and forgiveness never run out. His mercy still heals. His grace still changes lives. No past is too messy. No failure is too great. You're never beyond the reach of God's redeeming love. 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
4: Your Spirit FM forecast. As we go overnight into tomorrow, we're going to be seeing a few more clouds roll into the region as we approach our low temperature in the low 60s. And tomorrow we will start off nice and clear with a few clouds coming in the afternoon as we go into a high temperature in the low 90s, cooling off into the upper 60s tomorrow evening. With the WSLS Weather Authority, I'm meteorologist Sarah Osterbein for Spirit FM.

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If you're new to the Spirit FM family, my name is Doug. Thank you so much for being here today. Our spirit verse is coming from Hebrews 10:23. It says, "Let us hold fast the confession of our hope without wavering, for he who promised is faithful." Here's Carly Ann Taylor on Spirit FM with Why Should I Worry?

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Hey, I'm Doug. Thanks for listening to Spirit FM. And one of those great events that we love is the Salem Fair. 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Here's Kane with I Made It.

Casting Crowns, that's Voice of Truth. Thank you so much for listening to Spirit FM. My name is Doug. Had a great time with you today. If you're out at the Salem Ridgeacks game, hope you were having a great time. So thankful for everybody that's come out tonight. I'll be back with you tomorrow, getting you through your Thursday. Going to have a chance for you to win tickets to Replenish Fest. It's coming up. We'll be playing the throwback song game. So make sure you tune in right around 3:25 for your chance to win. Got more great music on the way. Sydney's coming in as well to keep you company. Here's Elevation Worship with Alleluia.

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3: 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As we go overnight into tomorrow, we're going to be seeing a few more clouds roll into the region as we approach our low temperature in the low 60s. And tomorrow we will start off nice and clear with a few clouds coming in the afternoon as we go into a high temperature in the low 90s, cooling off into the upper 60s tomorrow evening. With the WSLS Weather Authority, I'm meteorologist Sarah Osterbein for Spirit FM.

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Well, hi there. I hope you've had a wonderful Wednesday so far, and now you've made it to the middle of your week. So maybe you are kind of checking in with your heart. Maybe you are checking in with that to-do list. Maybe you are just thankful you've made it this far and you're holding on until you make it to Friday. I'm right there with you, and I hope you'll stay for some encouragement tonight. I'm Sydney, and this is your Spirit FM.

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Today is a day dedicated to swimmers. It's National Swim a Lap Day. And really, it's an encouragement to just enjoy your summer and to find a form of exercise that you love, a way to move your body that feels good, that you get excited about, but is also really good for you. So if that's swimming, if it's running, if it's biking, if it's having a dance party in the living room with your kids, I think whatever gets you up and moving is the best exercise for you.

0: 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Even in the moments you can't see it, He is still providing, still guiding, still carrying you through. Ephesians chapter 3 says He is able to do immeasurably more than all we ask or think, according to His power that is at work within us. God's faithfulness doesn't fade with the years, and His promises never run out. 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He's still able. 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

Let us hold fast the confession of our hope without wavering, for he who promised is faithful. Your spirit verse on this Wednesday. That's Hebrews 10:23. I'm Sydney, and I'm so glad you're here hanging out with me on your Encouraging Spirit FM.

As you look back over your day, do you notice some places that you compared yourself today? Hi, it's Sydney on Spirit FM. You were making the kids lunch and you thought, this is not a lunch that looks as cool as my friend who always makes the most creative and fun lunches for her kids. You were just walking through your house, picking things up throughout the day and thinking, my home is not nearly as beautiful as that girl I follow on Instagram. Or maybe you were comparing yourself to a past version of yourself, saying, I am never going to get my energy back. I am never going to be as organized as I once was. Comparison really is the thief of joy. And it's because it takes our eyes off of the here and now. It takes our eyes off of what Christ is doing in our own lives and places the focus somewhere else. So here tonight, let's bring that focus back to what God is doing, all of the good things He's doing in our lives.

If your life feels like it's on pause, it might be time for a reset. 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

0: Hey there, this is Sydney right here on your Encouraging Spirit FM. We're chatting a little bit this evening about comparison. You know, comparison can be a really sneaky thing. It happens before you even realize it's happening. It's not something you sit down to do intentionally. You don't take time out of your day to compare yourself to someone else, yet it happens. Comparison is sneaky. And I think that's why it's so important to keep our focus on what matters. I know for me, the moment I take my eyes off of Jesus, the moment I take my eyes off of the things he's called me to do, I can get pretty focused on the things he's called other people to do. When I take my eyes off of the gifts that he's given me, I very quickly start to look at the gifts he's given other people. It's all about focus. And when my focus is on him and the goodness that he has brought to my life, well, then comparison doesn't get a chance to sneak in.
1: Still try.

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1: 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As we go overnight into tomorrow, we're going to be seeing a few more clouds roll into the region as we approach our low temperature in the low 60s. And tomorrow we will start off nice and clear with a few clouds coming in the afternoon as we go into a high temperature in the low 90s, cooling off into the upper 60s tomorrow evening. With the WSLS Weather Authority, I'm meteorologist Sarah Osterbein for Spirit FM.

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With your Encouraging Spirit FM,